They respond approximately 5 minutes ago. Go ahead with your message.

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1: What is your current location?
0: We are 23 minutes from the scene.
1: Steve. Also, per Chief 5, they had discoloration in the foot, no pulse in the foot. Tire was on it for approximately 10 minutes. We do have paramedical going to be responding to White Corners and McCutcheon Road.
0: Thank you.

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No injuries, requesting a lift assist. 2027.

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medical transport with an ambulance and ALS, 3563 County Road 16 in West Almond. 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Repeating for medical transport with an ambulance and ALS, 3563 County Road 16, town of West Almond. 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

Allegheny County to Amity Rescue Medical Transport for ALS. Respond 5 Wild Lane, Belmont Apartment, Apartment 208. A 45-year-old female that called screaming. Repeating 4 Amity Rescue MTS ALS, 5 Wild Lane, Belmont Apartment, Apartment 208. 45-year-old female that called screaming, 2051.

Jane Bridges Field. Cross from the driveway. Mercy flight inbound, 20 minutes. The Jellicoe Fire, set the landing zone across 3563. County Road 16, west only. Mercy flight 9 inbound. 20 minute ETA. 2057.

County Rescue Force dispatch, medical transport, cover the call. 5 Wells Lane, pharmacy is there waiting. 45-year-old female patient. Just off the breeze. 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Just off the breeze. 21 suspect.

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1: 7 9 20 21 47, 21 46.

911. Car 4821, you stated that this is a patrol burn and requesting you guys to be recalled. Recall from 39-2232. Department 39, recall 2032.

Culver Avenue, Park Summit. Number 5. 213 Culver Avenue. They don't first place arrival. EC type mail. Evaluation. Cross Street, School Street, Nelson Street, 2360.

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Bedford Tower Apartment, apartment 302. 70-year-old female is in an unidentified non-resident meeting. Lackawanna County, QRB 4, mobile 17-1, respond 400 Bedford Street in Clark Summit, Bedford Tower Apartment, apartment 302. 70-year-old female is in an unidentified non-resident cross street, Powell Avenue and Center Street, 2353.

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Alfred Ambulance recall on the orders of Medic 4. 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

Bonnet County. 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

Avon, 1315 Cold Spring Road at the Wegmans. Gray Kia SUV, elderly male, unknown as breathing, repeating. Lackawanna County dispatching, 1023, 1017, respond, 1315 Cold Spring Road at the Wegmans. Gray Kia SUV with an elderly male, unknown as breathing. Cross Street, Commerce Boulevard, Francis Garcia Highway, the...

Fire Department on scene. Intersection of North Kaiser Avenue and North Crampton Expressway up to the bridge. Repeat, eval, repeating. Lackawanna County dispatching 1017, response, requesting the Fire Department on scene. North Kaiser Avenue and North Crampton Expressway up to the bridge. Repeat, eval. 107, switch it up, radio blue.

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caution. We're one car NTA, did you pull over? Cross street says, and then Key Road, and now we're lane. And now it is 125, go to Orange.

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developing 18-year-old female. General weakness and nausea. Repeat. Last one, getting that point. Grass Creek, East Commerce Boulevard, Red Robin Entrance, 139 on 9, Apprehensive Location.

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1: Response 16 responding, Charleston Township, Broad Acres, the wings of Coffee Breathing Med 20152. Difficulty breathing, requested to be seen at the hospital, Med 2. Just responding, Charleston Township, Broad Acres, the wing, difficulty breathing, Med 20152. Respond to an 83-year-old female, difficulty breathing, requesting to be seen, Med 2.

Roger, sound safe.

26-9, you're sent request on 01 on the upgrade, 113 Clay Avenue in Elephant, 51-year-old female with leg pain on nasal to ambulate. 26-9, sent request on 01 on the upgrade, 113 Clay Avenue in Elephant, 51-year-old female with leg pain on nasal to ambulate. Cross streets, West Line Division, 217,

female style EMS. Yes, they are. On 3940 Hunter Road, 49-year-old male, chest pain, carrying a history. 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Yes, they are. On a 3940 Hunter Road, 49-year-old male, chest pain with a carrying a history.

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Dial fire EMS, third dispatch, final Waldo, 3940 Hunter Road. 49-year-old male, chest pain with a cardiac history, side by side.

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1: Circa 921.

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Male patient with chest pain. 239, system operator blue.

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0: Can you 1019 21 Grant Street, apartment A209, received a call from one of the residents there, stated that the individual in the apartment pulled his pull cord. They're unsure what's going on because if the door's locked, they haven't been getting any answer from him.
1: 10-4, I'll be in the house.
0: 10-4, 920, would you like me to put an ambulance on standby or wait till you get on scene?
1: Just have him wait for now.

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1: The floor manager made contact with the residents at accident report to 4-4. Everything is 10-4. 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
0: 10-4, Antonio, 36.

Bailey, and that's Baldwin Hill, WKFALS, on the 5035 Snowball Hollow Road. 7-year-old female, just looking at it. Repeating 4, Siley, MS, Baldwin Hill, WKFALS, on the 5035 Snowball Hollow Road. 7-year-old female, just looking at it.

out on the 49, Camellia Township, 1028 East 2nd Street, A Hall. Furman Falls and Armandry. Children's Day, 05 seconds.

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0: Car 621,
1: yes. Car 621. Sure, this is a 10-8, but it's 27-7. Good morning.
0: 10-4, car 621. Good morning, 0651.

Northwest Avenue, Western Towers, Transit Department 501 for a medical alarm. Thanks to a female call that can see the green screen. My kind of special commitment to the 550 Northwest Avenue, Transit. 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

Lackawanna County Agency, paramedic 26 respond, second truck being requested, 1774 Brick Avenue, North Grand, by department for a 31-year-old female is overdosed. Overdosing on heroin. 745 operations.

calling in from out of service county gas system, ladder 51, 619, ambulance 149, taker 14, 559, 298, 299, engine 25, 7879, 26, 2 car, 564. 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
1: Responding for a 28-year-old male patient, chief complaint, back pain. He cannot walk. The pain started around 10:30 yesterday morning. Is responding normally, no difficulty breathing. Believes that has something to do with his discs in his back. He's going to be in the second cabin off of Scenic View Drive as soon as you pull in. That's it.

tonight becoming the all station is with deep sadness that the Clymer Township Volunteer Hose Company, the Stevensville Firemen's Ambulance Association, and the Tioga County Department of Emergency Services announced the passing of Pamela Jean Flanley. Pam dedicated more than 45 years to serving her community. She began her public service career in 1981 as a member of the Clymer Township Volunteer Hose Company and the Stevensville Firemen's Ambulance Association. During her years of service, she became a certified EMT and served as treasurer for both organizations before earning life member status. In 1989, Pam joined the Tioga County Department of Emergency Services as a 911 dispatcher. Over the course of 22 years, she provided compassionate, professional, and dedicated service to the residents of Tioga and Potter County. Family and friends are invited to pay their respects at Kenyon Funeral Home in Westfield. Visitation will be held today from 4 to 6 and Monday, June 29th from 3 to 4. A firefighter memorial service will be conducted at 4 p.m., with funeral services immediately following. Fire apparatus will be provided by the Clymer Township Volunteer Hose Company. 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

1461 Hillside Drive, the North Homestead Hospital, Ward 5. 16-year-old male, CI, I believe, received. I'm returning to the ambulance 2938, mobile 71 response, 1451 Hillside Drive. North Homestead Hospital, Ward 5. 16-year-old male, CI, I believe, Love Road, Love Road, 3 operating

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1: 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Good morning.
0: 10-4, car 120. Good morning, 0853.

Leonel Mel, Southern Metro Status. Three times, second, 10-5, respond. 61, Bernie, Francis, Leonel Mel, Southern Status. 4, 4, 6.

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1: 10-4, Sierra 17, 0911, good morning.

Apartment 1, Wellsboro, ALS in Wellsboro, 10 Cole Street, Pinnacle Towers, Apartment 410, Mathers Residence, altered mental status 0930.

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1: Ambulance 1-6 responding in Wellsboro, 10 Cole Street, apartment 410, Mathers residence, ultimate status, spent 2-0932.

0: 27-year-old female patient. She was the caller. She's responding normally, not breathing normally. Stated that she was diagnosed with fetal adrenal deficiency in April. Is shaky and lightheaded this morning. Is requesting Williamsport. That's it. Location, Wellsboro.
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1: 10 for car 9, 20, 10, 52.

0: Sacramento Animal 446. Responding for an 88-year-old male patient. Caller believes the patient could be on possibly be having a stroke. Stroke diagnostic shows clear evidence that he has garbled speech. Responding, breathing normally. With a sudden onset of slurred speech, is requesting St. Mary's Hospital.
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on a pattern stream, 63-year-old female. These are like activity possible reactions to any medication. Repeating 4 Wild Lady on medical transport ALS. Responding to ARC on O'Connor Street. 63-year-old female. These are like activity possible reactions.

Tiger Mag, M on 44 seconds. Flight accepted, standby, 21 minute ETA if I need it.

dispatch on the ARC on O'Connor Street. 63-year-old female, feel-like activity, possible reaction to the medication. Repeating 4 Walls, Landale, second dispatch, the ARC on O'Connor Street. 63-year-old female, seizure-like activity, possible reaction to medication, 109.

Columbia, third dispatch. Arashio O'Connor Street. 2-year-old female severe leg activity. 3-4-12, third dispatch. Arashio O'Connor Street. 2-year-old female severe leg activity.

Airport Dispatch, I'm tasked with Navy on the ARC on O'Connor Street, 63-year-old female, severe-like activity. Repeating for Walls, Navy on Port Dispatch, MTS, mutually. The ARC on O'Connor Street, 63-year-old female, severe-like activity, 114.

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Repeating 4 Amy Rescue, sir, dispatch up here officially, 4996 Hood Road. 52-year-old female, 9966.

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0: 7621 will be 10-7. Have a good day.

Green County Altman Ambulance, Medical Transport Ambulance, ALS. County Road 2 near the John Dixon Road. The other way to mail was involved in a motorcycle accident. Minor injuries. Green County Altman Ambulance, Medical Transport ALS. County Road 2 near the John Dixon Road. The other way to mail patient involved in a motorcycle accident. Smoke turbine.

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0: 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You're responding to a 74-year-old female who fell off the toilet. I don't believe she's injured, but requesting Powder Sport Hospital for possible dehydration as she has the stomach flu for the past 2 days. Missing.
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1: 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Call came in from an alarm company. 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All they got out of him was that the patient is passing out and vomiting. That's it.
2: Copy.
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Albany County to Almond. Third zone, 102 near John Dixon Road for motorcycle accident. One operator, minor injuries. Continue to Almond. Third zone, 102 near John Dixon Road for motorcycle accident. One accident, minor injuries. 12-7.

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Cuyahoga County to Department 26, recall 1228. Tag at 9116. Responding for an unknown aged male patient, call given from medical alarm company. Stated they did talk with someone very briefly on scene. All he stated was the patient was passing out and vomiting, and that's all the information they provided with us.

78 Stock Hill Road, Town of Ward, 73-year-old male, chest pain with a prior MI history. Repeating 4, EMT Rescue, MTS ALS, 2978 Stock Hill Road, Town of Ward, 73-year-old male, chest pain with a prior MI history. 12,

Santa Ales, second dispatch. 297 East Stock Hill Road, Town of Ward. 73-year-old male shot fading prior MI history. Repeating for Amity Rescue, MTS ALS, second dispatch. 2978 Stock Hill Road. 73-year-old male, chest day with a prior MI history. 1304.

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0: 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Med 2.

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0: 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Again, that's 638-510-640.
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Richardson Avenue. Not a call I'm activating the line, but 324 Richburg, 135 Richardson Avenue. Not a call I'm activating the line.

BLS 237 O'Connor, ARC, 0 female, over. Being Wellsville, BLS 237 O'Connor, ARC, 0 female, over. 1435.

to Houghton Fire, Houghton Ambulance, MTS Ambulance, Fillmore Fire, Short Track Fire, Woodsway Rossburg 7 to the scene, Woodsway Rossburg 1 to standby in Fillmore, Fast Team 1, reported barn fire, 9305 Council House Road, Canadian. Repeating for Houghton Fire, Houghton Ambulance, Medical Transport Ambulance, Fillmore Fire, Short Track Fire, Woodsway Rossburg 7 to the scene, Woodsway Rossburg 1 to standby in Fillmore, Fast Team 1, reported barn fire, 9305 Council House Road, Canadian, 1440.

Post fire and ambulance, Fillmore fire, short track fire, fast team 1, with fire Rossburg, second dispatch, 9305 Council House Road, reported barn fire, 1446. Second tone, 237 O'Connor, ARC, 6-year-old female, 1446.

ALS 237 O'Connor, the ASC 60-year-old female illness. Remaining wells will clear to donate BLS 237 O'Connor, the ASC 60-year-old female illness, 1449.

Fort Garland 2014 to

Elm at the transfer mutual agent, 37 O'Connor, ARC, 60 Oklahoma. Repeating the Wellsway ambulance, 4th Elm at the transfer mutual agent, 37 O'Connor Street, ARC, 60 Oklahoma.

0: Apartment 81st Due Elkland, 125 Coolidge Avenue, the King Residence, possible MI 1522. Thank you, too. You're responding in Elkland, 125 Coolidge Avenue, the King Residence, possible MI, mid 21522. Mickey 2. 2. Gonna be responding to a 74-year-old female. Called in third party. They knew she was having a possible MI and was conscious. That's about all they knew. Requesting Waldsboro, mid 2.
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1: 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Woman fallen, med 2.

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0: 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Med 2.

0: County, 1051. 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
0: 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I'll be 10-8.
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responders, medical transport ALS for the echo response. 9835 Old State Road, the Jones Pond Campground, 35-year-old male, cardiac arrest, CPR in progress. Repeating for Fillmore Ambulance, short track first responders, medical transport ALS for the echo response. To the Jones Pond Campground, 9835 Old State Road, 35-year-old male, cardiac arrest, CPR in progress, 1725.

9835 Old State Road, Jones Pond, 35-year-old male, cardiac arrest. Leading to Fillmore Ambulance, second tone, echo response, 9835 Old State Road, to Jones Pond Campground, 35-year-old male, cardiac arrest.

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Echo response on 835 Old State Road, Jones Pond, 35-year-old male, cardiac arrest. 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

profound sadness at the Mansfield Borough Police Department announces the passing of Chief Zachary Sager. Chief Sager dedicated more than 16 years of service to the Mansfield community. He began his law enforcement career with the department in 2010 as a patrolman, and through his commitment, leadership, and dedication to the public service, was appointed Chief of Police in 2022. Family and friends are invited to pay their respects on Wednesday, July 1st from 3 to 6 p.m. at Buckeye Funeral Chapel in Mansfield. Funeral services will immediately follow visitation at 6 p.m. Law enforcement agencies wishing to send personnel to honor Chief Sager's service are asked to contact Officer Rich Koch at the Mansfield Borough Police Department for additional information. Mission complete, 1801.

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1: Ambulance 106 responding, Charleston Township, 280 Austin Road, the Casimir resident, Van Elmet, 218-13. For an 18-year-old male, father stated that he is a trauma patient, has had no bowel movement in the last 7 days, not feeling well, is responding breathing normally, met to 1818.
0: Did they say a location or a destination?
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0: Hi, Kennedy Department 2 in Mansfield, near 75 Mann Street. Difficulty breathing. Department 2 in Mansfield, 75 Mann Street. Difficulty breathing, 1828. You're spotting in Mansfield, 75 Mann Street, difficulty breathing, med 2, 1828. Asthma, but does not have her inhaler with her med 2.
1: Wellsbury, your paramedic 6 on the med.

0: Volvo, go ahead.
1: Happy evening to you. We're en route for a 34-year-old female patient. Apparently she was out running and couldn't catch her breath. Doesn't have her inhaler with her, and we have an ETA of 15 minutes to the scene. Over. Roger that. 34-year-old female. Says she has asthma. She is breathing slightly hysterical.
0: Received. We also have medics and ambulance should be there momentarily.
1: 10-4, thank you.

0: system.
1: Traffic's funny.
2: Be advised, patient is complaining of chest pains also.
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0: 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Thank you, 3-5.
1: That patient's in the ambulance, I'll be 10-8.
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1: Request T6 around the Wallsboro Hospital.
2: From Mickey 2 on this. Hey, when you get a second, can I get a patient update?

0: completely unreadable, totally grass seemed garbled.
1: Who's that, how do you read me now?
0: A little bit better, my friend.
1: We got normal blood pressure 127 over 92. 96% of room air right now. Just 24. Trying to calm her down.
0: Received, we're about 2,000 Lamb Street Road. I'm thinking maybe Butters.
1: Sounds good. Butters.
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0: Sun Met.
1: ER, go ahead, paramedic 6.
0: Okay, this is medic 6. We have an ETA probably about, I'd say, 4 to 5 minutes to you. We have a 38-year-old patient. Got to her, she was very busy up and down. Apparently had a small fight with the husband while they were out walking. Stated that she got really short of breath, felt like she was going to pass out. I did put her on the monitor. She's showing a nice steady rate of SVT of about 160 to 164. Blood pressure right now, 120 over 78, rate of about 22. Oxygen saturation on room air right now of 98%. I'm just attached to the IV at this point, so any medical medicine interventions will probably be going once we get indoors. So give me a front room, and she's stable at the moment. Over.
1: That's for on arrival.
0: Thank you.

Thunder Street, Philippines, Alaska. Male on response to the vehicle. Repeating four medical transport with ambulance and male on 23 Thunder Street, Philippines, Alaska. Male on response.

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1: Jessica 920, 1926.

Calvary County Chief of Ambulance, MTS ALS, ALS call 124 West Main Street, 55-year-old female, thick blood stove with difficulty breathing. Repeating to Chief of Ambulance, MTS ALS, ALS call 124 West Main Street, 55-year-old female, thick blood stove with difficulty breathing.

0: Call 920, tell me, Kelly.
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